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Yeah, stepping stone. 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They

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You had it easy, but had nothing to do.

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Oh, till you love me. Oh, till you love me. 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